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1: I'm Casper. Appreciate you hanging out tonight. Let's wrap this weekend up the right way. 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

96.9 The Catch, Charlotte's number one for new country. I'm Casper, and coming up Friday, we get the brand new Luke Bryan album, Signs. It's going to drop Friday. Along with it, an iHeart Country world premiere from the album. The brand new one from Luke, featuring the other Luke. Yeah, the long-awaited collaboration is here. Luke Bryan and Luke Combs. Their song, Finders Keepers. We'll play the whole thing for you every hour all day Friday, but I have a little snippet up at the play here for you right now. Check it out.

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1: And even though technically the season kicked off last Wednesday, we had the first full day of NFL football today. And man, it felt good. So good to have football back. Next thing you know, it's going to be Halloween, then Thanksgiving, and then Christmas, then the Super Bowl. And time is flying by way too fast. But it was a great day of football today. Hope

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1: And what's a game show or a reality show or maybe a combination of both that you love to be a part of, you know you would crush it on? For me, Big Brother. That's the one I would do right there. If you're a fellow Big Brother addict, you know how good it is. How about you, though? Which one would you love to be a part of?

0: 96.9 The Catch, Charlotte's number one for new country. I'm Casper. Appreciate you making us part of your Sunday night. So we're talking about reality shows and game shows, or, you know, maybe even the ones that are a combination of both. Which one would you love to be a part of because you know you would crush it on this game show / reality show? I said Big Brother earlier. I love Big Brother. I've been a Big Brother addict forever. I love Survivor, too. I just don't think I could live in the woods. I love camping and stuff. I just couldn't live out there for like a month. I admit that. All right, what about you, Rob? Which game show would you want to be a contestant on, or reality show?
1: I would crush it on Family Feud. I don't know if the rest of my family would, but I would crush it.
0: It'd be so much fun to go on there. Steve Harvey, funniest guy. Man, that'd be a blast. Let us know if you make it on there so we can watch your episode. All right, what about you? 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
1: 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What would it be for you? 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
1: Hope you're having a great weekend. And like I always say every Sunday night, it's not over yet. Let's keep it going. Whatever you want to hear tonight, tell me now. If you're on Instagram, say hi there. I'm at Casper Radio. 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I'll get it on.

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1: 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How about you, Rob?
2: 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Anytime I was sick, I stayed home, watched every single episode I could. 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
1: 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Ryan, how

0: 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Getting a bunch tonight.
1: Jason Aldean. How about some Luke Combs?
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Charlotte's number one for new country, 96.9 The Cat. I'm Casper. Appreciate you having us on tonight. Hey, what's something you say that you admit instantly ages you? Some kind of phrase you say from back in the day you're still saying now? I'll tell you mine. You can share yours. We'll do that next.

0: 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And what's something you say that instantly ages you when you say it? So, Rachel, you show your age when you say what? 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
1: I'm Casper, and we're finding out what word or phrase you say that instantly ages you whenever you say it. You admit it. Go ahead, Amanda.
2: Maybe like slay? 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Slay, maybe.
1: I don't know. Is slay still around? Slay might still actually be used. That's a good question. That just shows how out of touch I am, though, that I have no idea if it's still

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1: Hope you had a great Sunday, and if you're playing fantasy football like me, you're not too distracted by it, because I know I just keep checking it over and over and over and over again. 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
1: 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It's a big one, too. The new one from Luke Bryan with Luke Combs. It's called Finders Keepers. I have a little snippet.

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I'm Casper, and coming up Friday, we get the brand new Luke Bryan album, Signs. 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The brand new one from Luke, featuring the other Luke. Yeah, the long-awaited collaboration is here, Luke Bryan and Luke Combs. Their song, Finders Keepers. We'll play the whole thing for you every hour all day Friday, but I have a little snippet up at the play here for you right now. Check it out.

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1: Blake Shelton, and that would just make my day. 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
1: Charlotte's number one for new country, 96.9 The Cat. 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College admission officers have revealed some of the worst college admission applications they've ever received. 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
1: I'm Casper. Thank you so much for listening and for making us a preset on your iHeartRadio app, too. 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And that way you won't ever miss a thing when you open the iHeartRadio app up. We're right there. So preset us up, and thank you for listening, as always.

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6: Happy Monday, everybody. Welcome to show number 1711. Maybe you're surprised. You thought it was still the weekend, but yeah, check your clock. It's now Monday morning. It's After Midnight. I'm your host, Granger Smith. Thanks for being here. I've also got some good news. We'll kick off the show with that to counteract any kind of negative feeling about starting a new work week already. And I've also got some Nashville news with Ann Hudson. She comes in here with stories about your favorite stars out there in Nashville. And to top it all off, I'm going to keep you upbeat with some really good country music. Keep the dial right here. It's After Midnight.

Charlotte's number one for new country, 96.9 The Cat. Hey, good way to get your Monday going? How about with some good news? I got something to share with you coming up in two songs. Hang tight.

We're more than just a country radio show. We're a late night family. And Granger Smith is the voice that keeps the night going strong. Thanks for riding with us here on After Midnight with Granger Smith.

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1: All right, I got a topic I want to discuss next hour. I want to hear from you on this. What is it in your life that stirs you up, that concerns you? Go anywhere you want with that. I want you to call me. I'll put you on the air. 866-607-8383.

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0: 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We don't care. 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
1: Hey, Granger, this is Mike. I'm just a trucker driving coke from Missouri to Kansas. Just wanted to say, hey, enjoy your show. Keep it up. I'll catch you later.
0: Thank you for that encouragement, sir. I appreciate you listening.

0: 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Ann Hudson is coming up next with all the latest from Nashville. 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
1: This is kind of cool, Granger. Did you see what Lainey Wilson's doing? Unexpected, but I'll tell you. Coming up in your Nashville news next.

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7: Hey, welcome to Monday. It's After Midnight, everybody. Granger Smith, your host, and starting another work week together is always encouraging for me. I've got this question, though. I want to dig a little bit. What concerns you? That's a broad topic, I know, but some of our topics kind of start to narrow down as we go on. So I want you to think about this and call me. What is it in your life that concerns you? I'm expecting a lot of different answers. You could use anxious, you could use worry, you can use concern, you could use different words for it. But think about this for a second and call me. I think it's a good experiment as we listen to other people and hear that we're not alone in a lot of these areas. But what concerns you? 866-607-8383. Then we'll lighten it up a little bit. Earl Dibbles Jr. coming in here with a dumb criminal story. All this here in hour number two with a bunch of good country music. Let's go. It's After Midnight. Yeah.

0: 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Okay, brand new topic for a brand new week. What is it in your life that concerns you? 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We'll talk about this in two songs. 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
1: 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Continuing this conversation, something that worries you, something that concerns you. 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
1: Two teens just wanted to fish. One Florida woman brought out a pellet gun and threats. It ended up with cops, charges, and a whole lot of questions about property lines and poor decisions. Earl Dibbles Jr. is going to share this dumb, crazy

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Hang with us till sunrise here on After Midnight with Granger Smith.

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Okay, looking for a phone call right here. 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
6: Hey, thanks for starting Monday here with me on After Midnight. Y'all, so grateful for you third shifters listening to the show, making this America's favorite radio program, and keeping America rolling 24-7. That's what you do on this third shift. I'm Granger Smith, your host. I'm going to talk about some things that went down on this day in history coming up. I got a little list I want to read for you, plus some Nashville news with Ann Hudson, stories about your favorite stars out there in Nashville. All of this coming up real soon, so don't go anywhere.

96.9 The Cat, Charlotte's number one for new country. It started as a poem, and then it became our national's anthem. I'll tell you what was penned on this day in 1814 as we run over that, plus some other things that went down on this day in history in two songs.

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1: Hey, Granger, Mike out of Social Circle, Georgia. We love what you do. I'm a truck driver for Around Atlanta. Keep doing what you do, man.
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1: Okay, brand new topic. We're going to talk about this in two songs, but at the first part of the show, we talked about things that worry you, things that concern you, things that bring a little bit of anxiety to you. And so we're going to kind of build upon that. And this hour, we're going to flip it and say, what is something that soothes those feelings for you? You get a little anxious, you do this. You talk to this person. You go here. What is that for you? What is something that eases your mind? 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
1: You know, you won't believe what one Florida woman did to score discounted groceries and the dangerous decision she made with her kids afterward. Earl Dibbles Jr. is going to share this dumb criminal story with us next. 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

96.9, The Cat, Charlotte's number one for new country. Okay, I'm looking for your phone call here. Here's the question. This hour, we're talking about right now, something that eases your mind. What is something you could do that just takes a little bit of that weight off of the pressure of the day, the weight, the anxiety, the worry? 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
6: Monday, early risers. Welcome to After Midnight with me, Granger Smith, your host. Hey, I've got some good news to kick your Monday off with, plus some Nashville news. Doesn't necessarily have to be good, but it's news about your favorite stars out there in Nashville and what they're up to. Ann Hudson's got you covered on that. Hey, I'm glad you're here. Thank you for making this America's favorite radio program.

96.9 The Cat. I brought this up last hour, and I still want to hear your thoughts on this. We talked about being worried. What is something you do that takes away the worry? 866-607-8383.

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1: This is Tom in Cockeysville, Maryland. Just on my way home after working part of night shift at Home Depot. 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So keep it up.
0: 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I really appreciate that.

0: 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Ann Hudson is coming up next with all the latest from Nashville. 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
1: This is kind of cool, Granger. Did you see what Lainey Wilson's doing? Unexpected, but I'll tell you. Coming up in your Nashville news next.

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1: 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I'm Granger Smith, coming to y'all from the Yee Yee Farm in Central Texas. 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
8: One final hour of Mondays After Midnight starts right now. Welcome y'all. Granger Smith here, your host. I'm going to talk about some things that went down on this day in history coming up, plus some Nashville news with Ann Hudson, stories about your favorite stars out there in Nashville. Good morning. I'm glad you're here. We're still After Midnight.

It started as a poem, and then it became our national's anthem. I'll tell you what was penned on this day in 1814 as we run over that, plus some other things that went down on this day in history in Tucson.

Hey, Granger here on After Midnight. The third shift is rolling here as we kick off the week. Wherever you are, whatever you're doing, just know that we're here and glad to be keeping you company. 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

0: Ann Hudson is about to jump on and share some Nashville news with us. Ann, what do you have lined up?
1: Granger, did you hear what happened to Garth Brooks in Colorado that involved the authorities? I'll tell you coming up in your Nashville news next.

Late Night Country just hits different. And Granger is bringing the soundtrack to your overnight. Thanks for being a part of the After Midnight family.

96.9 The Cat. Happy Monday, Cat Country. All right, we're hopping into FGL. If only someone had guessed that Florida Georgia Line would make their long-awaited comeback to country music in a big way. Let's say maybe headlining Stagecoach last year. That'd have been really cool. Oh, wait a minute. We did. 96.9 The Cat called it last October that FGL would return and probably headline Stagecoach next year, and it was announced Friday. That's exactly where the boys are headed. Cruising into the biggest country festival probably on the planet. Here's FGL on Graham in the Mornings.

96.9 The Cat. Here's Choosing Texas. Keep rewriting the record books. Just spent its 21st week at number one on the Billboard streaming songs chart. Breaks the tie with Lil Nas X and Billy Ray Cyrus' hit Old Town Road to become the second longest running number one in chart history. Now the only song ahead of Ella is Mariah Carey's All I Want for Christmas Is You, which is sitting at 26 weeks. So 5 weeks away from the all-time record. Just when

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1: Massive weekend in sports. We'll start up north in New York with the U.S. Open. So American Ben Shelton came up just short in the men's final. What a snap, a crazy drought. It's been something like 23 years since we've won a major. It was Annie Roddick won the U.S. Open back in like 2003. But we're still proud of you, Ben Shelton. USA, let's go. We're bringing home the gold. U.S. women's basketball team, they defeat France 97-79 to win the FIBA Women's World Cup for their fifth straight world title. Congratulations to the ladies. And our Carolina Panthers, they did drop their home opener versus the Chicago Bears 59-37. Now, the score is not what we want, but there was a lot of good to come out of that game yesterday. Bryce Young threw for 361 yards and three touchdowns. Now, we got to get our ground defense together. I think they rushed for like 300 yards, but we're going to be good. The Chicago Bears are on a lot of people's Super Bowl list, and no one won a championship in week one. So let's go, Panthers. Keep pounding. We look to bounce back this Sunday on the road down in Atlanta versus the Falcons for the Battle of I-85. And that's your Sports Minute on 96.9 The Cat.
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Little Billy Currington on 96.9, the Cat, fresh off of his show here Friday with Kilmore. Was a great time. Your boy's still recovering. The USA women's basketball team comes through in the clutch, and something crazy popular makes its triumphant return, and the family's going to love it. That's coming up next. Details in your top three on Graham in the mornings. Got a lot.

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1: CMA nominations are out, or as we like to call them, the Ella Langley Invitational.
2: Basically, yeah.
1: In honor of that, we are going to do trivia questions about popular award trophies.
2: Okay, let's go.
1: Melissa out of Rock Hill, Lisa out of Gaffney, South Carolina. Welcome to Graham in the Mornings.
3: Morning.
1: All right, so something kind of new and exciting. We're giving away multiple prizes, and I guess the winner gets to choose, Producer Hunter?
2: That's exactly right. So we have a four-pack to see the Renaissance Festival here in Charlotte, or you can go see Flatland Cavalry when they're at their show at Skyla Credit Union Amphitheater.
1: So keep that in the back of your mind. Winner gets to select. Movie stars hope to take home this famous gold statue on Hollywood's biggest night. Melissa.
3: Grammy.
1: Grammy is incorrect. Lisa, would you like to steal?
3: Oh, my. Can you repeat the question?
1: Movie stars hope to take home this famous gold statue.
3: Oh.
1: 3, 2, 1. We were looking for Oscar. We were looking for Oscar. All right. Broadway actors and actresses dream of winning this award. Starting out tough on a Monday.
2: Yeah.
1: Do you know this one, Producer?
2: I do know this one, yes.
1: Okay. 3, 2, 1. We were looking for Tony Awards.
2: The Tony Awards, yep.
1: Every year, a famous publication, Time Magazine, names an individual, group, or idea that had the
3: Lisa.
1: Big... Lisa.
3: Number one bestseller?
1: That is incorrect. Melissa, would you like to steal?
3: Yes.
1: All right, go ahead. 3, 2, we were looking for Person of the Year. Time, what? Person of the Year. These are more challenging. All
2: we're
1: right.
2: learning a lot this morning. Yeah, I love this.
1: Yeah. Okay. This award recognizes the best in television. Melissa probably would know this one.
3: Lisa.
1: Oh,
3: the Grammy.
1: The Grammy is incorrect. This award recognizes the best in television. Melissa, would you like to steal?
3: No.
1: Okay, we were looking for the Emmy.
2: The Emmys, yeah.
1: Okay.
2: Ladies are doing great.
1: Hey, it's Monday. We're in this thing together. At the end of the Super Bowl, one player is handed this award for their performance.
3: Lisa.
1: Lisa.
3: MVP?
1: MVP is correct. There we go.
2: Yes!
1: Country music stars hope to win this from the CMAs.
3: Melissa. Entertainer of the Year.
1: Entertainer of the Year is correct.
2: We're tied. Let's go.
1: We're tied. We're tied. I got to find another question.
2: We got to find another question.
1: Okay. The best player in college football is awarded this trophy at the end of the season.
3: Melissa.
1: The Heisman.
2: Melissa wins.
1: And a barn burner.
2: Oh, my goodness. That was great.
1: Thanks for playing, Lisa.
3: Thanks.
2: Y'all are the best.
1: 96 minutes nonstop cat country rolls on along. Now, we've got some great news for Producer Hunter and any Star Wars fans coming up in our good news segment in the 8 o'clock hour. But it has to do with the most popular or widely recognized characters in all of fiction, cinema, pop culture, et cetera, et cetera. Sound off. Phone lines are open. 1-800-570-9690. Who would be your guess as the most widely recognized fictional character in all of entertainment? Sound off. They

0: 96.9 The Cat, producer Hunter. I could not wait to come back to work because I read a headline, a news headline over the weekend, and I thought to myself, I hope producer Hunter didn't see this because I can't wait to see his reaction if he hasn't.
1: Okay.
0: I'm going to read you the headline. You ready?
1: Hit me with it.
0: Hayden Christensen to star in solo Darth Vader Star Wars movie.
1: Really?
0: Yeah. What do you think of that? As someone that loves Star Wars, what do you think?
1: I think that would be amazing. I cannot wait for this.
0: Yeah, so Mondays are tough, and I felt like if I could give him some good news, it's kind of like the producer Hunter's good news segment
1: this
0: right here.
1: This definitely elevates my mood, I'll tell you that.
0: There we go. Let's go. My goal is happening. There we go. We like to start it out on a good foot. So Hayden Christensen, who originally played

0: 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We're rolling.
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3: Most recognizable characters in pop culture. Sound off.
4: Darth Vader.
3: Yeah.
4: Surely, right?
3: Yeah. Well, we got to talking about this because I was trying to make your day. You're a big Star Wars fan, and it's been announced that Hayden Christensen is going to be reprising his role as Darth Vader in a standalone film.
4: It did make my day. It really did.
3: I felt really pumped as your friend to be like, I'm going to deliver some news that I know is going to make Hunter happy.
4: I've had a smile on my face ever since he told me.
3: But you had even said that before, don't you think, that the most recognizable character in all of pop culture, you're saying Darth Vader?
4: I think you show a picture of Darth Vader to anyone on this planet, maybe 9 out of 10 of them are saying they know who it is.
3: I would agree. I would even go higher. If you had to go in between 9 and 10, where are you landing?
4: 9.5?
3: Yeah, 9.5. Maybe even more. I'm going to say Mickey Mouse.
4: That's a great one.
3: I think Mickey Mouse is 9.5 or higher, recognizable all over the country from Disney.
4: Disney's probably got a couple of those. It's crazy.
3: I bet superheroes like Spider-Man, maybe Batman.
4: Superman?
3: Oh, Superman's a great
4: Everyone
3: one.
4: Everyone knows that S, yeah.
3: Mm-hmm. Who is the most recognizable character in all of pop culture? Sound off. 1-800-570-9690. 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

0: 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I think that's my favorite Cole Swindell record.
1: Is it?
0: Yeah, I think it was his first release, and he's got a ton of great music, and we both love Cole. He's a friend of the show. Also spends a lot of time in Charlotte, but I love chilling.
1: A lot of nostalgia for me with that song right there. I love it.
0: Yeah, all right. Speaking of nostalgia, how about we bring back Producer Hunter's Riddle Challenge, but we open up the phone lines. We take a challenge.
1: Yes, let's do it.
0: 1-800-570-9690. We do have some tickets you can play for. Today's Daily Riddle: what is a snake's favorite subject in school? What is a snake's favorite subject in school? Your answer and your challenge coming up in three songs. Just when

0: 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It's Producer Hunter's Riddle Challenge on 96.9 The Cat.
1: What is a snake's favorite subject in school? We got a challenger for Producer Hunter, Matthew out of Catawba. Good morning. Welcome to Graham in the Mornings.
2: Good morning. I think a snake's favorite subject in school is history.
1: And I think Matthew out of Catawba is correct and beats Producer Hunter because you said science.
3: Yeah, I thought it was science. History's good too.
1: Yeah. Hey, congrats, Matthew.
2: Awesome. Thank y'all, guys. This is awesome.
3: Matthew, I can't believe it. Off the top rope. You didn't even give me a chance to answer.
1: Well, did he win anything?
3: Matthew, you did win something. Since you took me down today, we're going to hook you up with some Rising Stars tickets. How's that sound?
2: Dude, that sounds great. I would enjoy that.
3: I hate to give them to you, but you won fair and square, so I'll send them your way.
2: You're the man. Thank y'all.
1: I love it. Producer Hunter's Riddle Challenge. What is a snake's favorite subject in school? And as Matthew out of Catawba says, it's history. 96 minutes nonstop cat country on a Monday.

96 minutes nonstop cat country. Now, the CMA nominations came out last week, and the biggest conversation coming out of those nominations isn't who got nominated, it's who didn't. And you just heard Morgan Wallen's 20 Cigarettes, the guy who's dominated country radio, sold out stadiums and football fields, broken streaming records, and then one of the biggest stars in music for the last several years, wound up with no solo CMA nominations. Now, fans definitely scratching their heads after Wallen landed just two collaboration nods and was shut out of the major solo categories. So that's going to be a topic of conversation for a while. Now, meanwhile, you can expect a huge night for Ella Langley. She leads all artists with 9 nominations, including Entertainer of the Year, which I think she's got to be the front runner. Album of the Year, also front runner, and multiple nominations for both Be Her and Choosing Texas. Miranda Lambert follows with 7 nominations, while Kacey Musgrave picked up 5. The 60th annual CMA Awards are set for November in Nashville. Producer Hunter and I, hopefully, will be in the house, fingers crossed, Graham in the morning. We'll

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2: Some exciting news for Star Wars fans this morning. Rumors are heating up that Lucasfilms could be exploring a standalone Darth Vader project starring Hayden Christensen. Nothing has been officially announced just yet, but the possibility of getting an entire movie focused on one of the most iconic villains in movie history has fans and producer Hunter specifically across the galaxy pretty excited. So for now, we'll call it May the Force Be With Us situation, and we're going to keep our fingers crossed. Good luck, producer Hunter. He loves Star Wars. This is good news on 96.

This is how we roll, FGL, 96 minutes, nonstop cat country. So it had already been set in stone that Florida-Georgia Line was getting back together. But now we've got a pretty good idea of where that reunion is going to happen. Tyler Hubbard and Brian Kelly just posted a video a few days ago teasing their return to Stagecoach 2027. If you happen to miss it, we did load it to our Instagram show page. You can check it out on the stories there. But, I mean, if you're going to make a comeback, you might as well headline the biggest country music festival on the entire planet. So good on you, FGL. We are here for it. As far as

0: Happy Monday, Cat Country, 96.9 The Cat. This time is moving. We were talking about Santa Claus and popular characters in pop culture. 14 Saturdays till Christmas.
1: That blew my mind when you told me that earlier. I couldn't believe it.
0: Time is moving. You know what's going to be here before you know it?
1: Oh, Rising Stars.
0: That's
1: yeah.
0: right. Our Rising Star show, because we have one of our Rising Stars coming up right now.
1: Oh, that reminds me. You can actually still get tickets to our Rising Stars show by going to coyote-joes.com for less than $10.
0: Less than 10 bucks, you get to see the whole show. Coyote Joe's October 8th. It's Shane Proffitt right now, one of our Rising Stars on Grand.

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3: The most recognizable character in all of pop culture. Sound off, who's on the cat phone?
4: Amanda,
3: welcome terrible. To Graham in the Mornings. What you got for us?
4: Santa Claus.
3: That's a great answer.
5: That's a wonderful answer.
3: I feel terrible that
5: we didn't think of Santa Claus.
3: Amanda, nice.
5: Yeah.
4: Thank you.
3: Amanda, where are you calling from?
4: I'm terrible.
3: Well, thank you so much for being a part of the show. And can you do us one more solid? Because producer Hunter and I have kind of got like a side bet going.
4: Yeah.
3: You're going to be our tiebreaker. He said Darth Vader. I said Mickey Mouse. Who you going with?
4: Mickey Mouse.
3: Let's go.
5: Okay.
3: I knew I liked her.
5: But you knew who Darth Vader was,
4: yeah,
5: right?
4: Yeah.
5: Okay.
4: At first, Mickey Mouse was my very first thought. And then I got to thinking. I thought, well, Mickey Mouse wasn't that high. Well, he's high. But he wasn't number one. I thought, who else? I thought, Santa Claus. Mm-hmm. Everybody knows who Santa Claus is.
5: Everybody knows who Santa Claus is.
3: Good old St. Nick.
5: That's right. Still bringing me presents, too.
4: Yeah.
5: I love it.
3: Good old St. Nick. Thanks so much. Have a great day.
4: Oh, yeah. Thanks, honey. Y'all soon. Bye.
3: 1-800-570-9690. I feel terrible. I feel like I'm on the naughty list now.
5: I think we both are.
3: Yeah, I got to circle back. Yeah, good old St. Nick. The most recognizable character in pop culture. Sound off. 1-800-570-9690. Graham in the Mornings.
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4: Speaking of talkbacks, I got a couple queued up. You want to hear them?
3: I do want to hear them. Let's do it.
5: This is Julietta Londell guessing the most widely known character in the world, and it's Mickey Mouse.
4: Another vote for Mickey Mouse.
3: Yeah.
4: You got to be kidding me.
3: I think Mickey Mouse at the top of the leaderboard is the obvious answer there. But if you were to take Mickey out of Disney, who do you think is second there? Because I feel like that would be more of a debate, if you will.
4: Donald Duck might would be up
3: there. I was thinking Donald Duck, too, and you know he's my favorite.
4: Yeah, I know he's your favorite. Yeah, I would say probably Donald Duck, yeah.
3: All right, you said we had one more?
4: Yeah, let's play one more.
6: The only correct answer to this is Ben Quadrenaros. I rest my case.
3: I have no idea.
4: You don't know who that is?
3: I have no idea.
4: I don't either.
3: Are you joking me? Okay, you don't either?
4: I had to look it up. I just did.
3: Okay.
4: Ben Quadrenaros is a character off of The Phantom Menace. It's Star Wars.
3: And you don't know it? You love Star Wars.
4: I didn't know who it was, but it's one of the pod racers that race against Anakin. Shout out to Cat Country for pulling that. That's crazy.
3: A great pull.
4: Yeah, that's a great pull.
3: I don't know if it's the right answer.
4: Yeah, I don't know if it's the right answer, but that's hey, we're educated
3: pull.
4: Today.
3: I love the random characters.
4: Yeah.
3: I love it.
4: There's so many in Star Wars suits.
3: Sound off, the most recognizable character in pop culture other than
4: Ben Quadrenaros.
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Sammy, 96.9 The Cap. All right, we have been talking about and kind of recapping the CMA nominations that came out last week. Ella Langley gets 9 nominations. She leads all artists. Nobody is shocked by that. We're hopping in to Be Her. It got 2 nominations, Single of the Year and Song of the Year, both of which are probably going to lose. But the good news is she's competing against herself, and she'll probably lose to herself with choosing Texas. But in honor of the nominations, here's Be Her on Gram of the Mornings. She just-

0: 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One of my favorite things about Producer Hunter, and myself to a degree, but definitely Producer Hunter, is the liberties that we take sometimes on a Monday and on Thursdays.
1: You know, every now and then we just got to have some fun in here, right?
0: Yeah, so we're tossing in Flatland Calvary. Producer Hunter and I both love Flatland Calvary. We have tickets to give away tomorrow, 7:15-ish Cat Fight.
1: That's right, call in.
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0: 96.9 The Cat. How you feeling this Monday, Producer Hunter?
1: I'm feeling pretty good. You said you had a funny break for me, so come on.
0: It's not funny, but entertaining. You kind of got heated up a little bit on our social media over the weekend.
1: Oh, yeah, I did. I did.
0: So we did a blind ranking, college football teams, local NC State teams over the weekend. Congratulations to a lot of local teams. UNC gets it done versus ETSU. App State beats ECU. Yep. On the road, NC State, did you see that score?
1: It was a lot of points.
0: NC State scored 73 points in a football game.
1: Poor Richmond. I'm so sorry, Spiders.
0: But there were some complaints about your teams that you chose over on Instagram, Graham in the Mornings, our show page, and I was very entertained by it.
1: Yeah, I read the comments. I know people were upset about the Demon Deacons not making the list. Yeah. Come on, who cares about Wake Forest?
0: Well, Wake Forest did get, like, what, a triple overtime win over Purdue?
1: Yeah, they did.
0: They were rolling, and UNC Charlotte, unfortunately, they drop another one. So I think that you were close, but I was watching you go head-to-head with some of our Cat Country members over the weekend, and I wanted to check on you.
1: I'm an App State grad. I love UNC stuff too. Mm-hmm. So the last thing I think of ever is Wake Forest. I'm sorry. That's just the truth.
0: You can still weigh in, please, by all means. And I definitely love it when you heat Producer Hunter up. It's over on Instagram, Graham in the Mornings. Go check it out. Go weigh in. And you know what? If you want to talk trash to Producer Hunter.
1: Bring it. I'll go right back at you.
0: 96.9 The Cat. Why?

Luke Combs, Beer Never Broke My Heart. Shout out to Appalachian State. They get it done again this weekend. Take down ECU on the road. Luke Combs, famously Appalachian State alumni. All right, coming up right after Josh Ross, something massive is returning this fall, a Charlotte and North Carolina staple, and the family's going to love it. You got to stay tuned for details. That's coming up in your top three next on Graham in the Mornings. It's hot.

if you live in Mooresville and you drive on Highway 150, several drivers are saying rocks or metal objects have been thrown at their cars, including one that shattered a sunroof. So be careful. Police are looking into it. 96.9 The Cat. Here's Kenny Chesney. Don't blink.

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Lee, the most nominated artist for this year's CMA Awards. She's up for Entertainer of the Year, and so is our Carolina guy, Luke Combs. Who do you think's going to win? 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

Starbucks has teamed up with the Great Pumpkin Charlie Brown, and they're releasing mugs and cups with Snoopy and the gang on it. And if you've been waiting for this drop, well, tomorrow is the day. Get them while you can, because I'm sure they're going to sell out quick. 96.9 The Cat. 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

so ready for fall, and I broke down and went on Amazon and got, it's like a Christmas tree, but it's decorated with pumpkins and lights, so I'm guessing it's a fall tree. But yep, it's already up, and I'm loving it. 96.9 The Cat, here's Chris Stapleton.

in full force. And if you like fast rides, Carowinds could be getting another huge roller coaster. Six Flags just bought Air Force One. I hope I'm saying that right. It's 154 feet tall, 64 miles an hour, with four inversions. Carowinds reportedly is in the running for its new home. So you're going to have another fast ride to ride out there. 96.9 The Cat.

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Disney on Ice is coming back to Bojangles Coliseum October 1st through the 4th. And I've got a family four-pack of tickets. I'm giving them away at 12:10. All you have to do is answer one very easy Disney trivia question. 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

If you're on your second cup of pumpkin spice latte, there is no judgment here. None at all. I'm on my third cup of coffee. 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

0: I thought most men grow their hair out during the fall, but Sam Hunt did not get the memo. 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
1: I don't know if you were looking at me or not. You probably smile like that all the time. I don't mean to...

fans, I've got a family four-pack of tickets to Disney on Ice at Bojangles Coliseum. I'm going to keep the trivia questions easy today. Which Disney princess lost her glass slipper at the ball? If you know the answer, be caller 9 and win the tickets. 1-800-570-9690.

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1: Carolyn
0: Seth. All right. Well, if you can answer one very easy Disney trivia question, then you're going to get a family four-pack of tickets to see Disney on Ice at Bojangles Coliseum October 1st through the 4th. Are you ready?
1: Yep.
0: Okay. Which Disney princess lost her glass slipper at the ball?
1: Cinderella.
0: You got it. Congratulations. You're going to go see Disney on Ice.
1: I love it.
0: We've got another family four-pack of tickets to Disney on Ice tomorrow at 12:10 on 96.9 The Cat.

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1: This year's CMA nominations came out late last week, and Ella Langley was the most nominated artist, and she made the biggest categories. The biggest one, Entertainer of the Year, I'm going to go ahead and say she's winning it all. Here's Ella Langley on 96.9 The Cat.

14th year singing the Sunday Night Football anthem last night before the Cowboys got destroyed by the Giants. Sorry, Cowboy fans. But Carrie Underwood, she rocked it out. This may be my favorite anthem she's done yet. She went full rock star mode and her outfit. She is the absolute best dressed in the industry. 96.9 The Cat.

Larson finally got his first win of the season last night. The defending champ is back in victory lane. Way to go, Kyle Larson. Here's Miranda Lambert on 96.9 The Cat.

Moffitt on 96.9 The Cat. He's going to be performing up on the cat stage at Coyote Joe's for our Rising Stars concert October 8th. Tickets are just $9.69. Get them while you can. Here's Toby Keith.

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Saturday from 9 to 5, it's a free celebration. 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

If getting chased through Carowinds is your idea of a good time, you're in luck. Scarowinds is officially back. They have new shows, new scare zones, and a brand new haunted maze this year. I'm such a scaredy cat, I have to buy the necklace that says, "Don't scare me, please." 96.9 The Cat.

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Disney on Ice at Bojangles Coliseum. You have a chance to win the tickets. 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Your next chance to win is tomorrow, 96.9 The Cat. 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
1: 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I live in Rockwell, North Carolina. I want some Zac Brown tickets. I love you.
0: Love you right back. We got your name in there. 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

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Charlotte's number one for new country. It's National Sober Day. Don't worry, Carolina fans. Yesterday's collapse qualifies as an exemption. Oh, did you see my Titans play, too? That's a great day of football.

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mundane tasks and chores become harder on Monday for some reason. It's Johnny Fox on 96.9 The Cat. Let's say you had enough money to pay somebody to take care of one task or chore. But that's it. Which chore, which task are you picking?

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That song just keeps rewriting the record books. 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

0: 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What are you paying to have done, John?
1: 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My whole job.
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0: Thank you for what you do, sir.

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1: Fold that laundry.
0: Yes, ma'am.
1: Lord have mercy. 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

0: 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So money, what an object, and you can pay to have one mundane chore or job or task done. 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
0: Yeah. Just the whole thing all day.

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1: 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So I really, really want to go see him in concert. 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
0: We love you right back. We got you in there. Good love.

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It is quitting time. What y'all doing? Daddy Fox on 96.9 The Cat. So you want to go see Zach Brown Band teamed up with Lebo's to make it happen. 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
3: The Clippers and the Raptors are completing those trade talks that will send Kawhi Leonard back to Toronto now that the league has handed down the punishment to L.A. for circumventing the salary cap. It's the Chiefs hosting the Broncos, putting an end to the first weekend of the NFL season. He was working to get back from his injury for week one. And in fact, Patrick Mahomes will be under center for Kansas City. I'm Frank Aaron.
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1: The mundane task, man. Honestly, if I'm affluent enough to pay anybody to do any of them, I'm paying them to do all of them.
0: All right, preach on.

That's going to wrap it up for the Monday broadcasting on 96.9 The Cat. My name's Eddie Fox. Love you for listening. And if you weren't listening, then thanks for nothing. See you tomorrow. After.

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6: The summer heat continues, but we do get a break from the humidity tonight with temperatures falling back into the low and mid-60s, so pretty close to normal. Tomorrow, we're back above average with temperatures in the mid to upper 80s, but not muggy. Wednesday, it stays sunny and warm, but not humid. Highs in the upper 80s. Here comes the mugginess, though, for Thursday, Friday, with highs in the low to mid-90s. For the WCNC Weather Impact Team, I'm Chief Meteorologist Brad Panovich.
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2: 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And how the song Good Girl, and got a good girl. It's an interesting story about how that song came to be. So Dustin Lynch in studio, and good news on the way with Tell Me Something Good. Okay, let's go. On Charlotte's number one for new country, 96.9 The Cat.

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